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1: Shout out to Gabriella and her girls from Babylon. She's having a girls' night and wanted to hear this one from Cordis. It's Go on BLI.

106.1 BLI, Long Island's number one for all the hits. I'm Alexa Neo. So I actually started doing real estate part-time. So of course now, every time I'm doing an open house, this song just pops into my head. It's Sabrina Carpenter, House Tour.

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1: So did you hear Justin Bieber kind of just made a surprise visit to this coffee shop in the Hudson Valley? It's called All That Java. He just strolled on in, and now I'm just thinking, like, what would I do if Justin Bieber walked into my local coffee shop? Like, what would happen if Justin Bieber just walked into Bayshore Bean and ordered a cappuccino? I don't even know what I would do.

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0: 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I'm Alexa Neo with the countdown tonight. Coming in at number three, my girls, Pink Panther S and Zara Larsson with Stateside.
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20: Number one tonight on the countdown, it's Olivia Rodrigo with Drop Dead. And you know what I love about her? She has fantastic taste in music. And I feel like she sprinkles that in her music. Like, she has a song coming up on her album called The Cure. And she says it's her favorite song on the album. And she also loves the band The Cure. So maybe it's a little love letter to the band.
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I'm from the dirty, but that Chico nice. Y'all call it a moment.

106.1 BLI, Long Island's number one for all the hits. I'm Alexa Neo. So I know I'm probably a little late to the game, but I went to Coyle's Ice Cream Shop for the very first time. I know I'm a native Long Islander and I've never been, but I went the other day. And indeed, it is like the most amazing ice cream I've ever had. So here's your sign to go get some Coyle's ice cream tonight.

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actually a little bit shocked by this. I'm Alexa Neo on 106.1 BLI. So apparently Mick Jagger is like a massive fan of Zara Larsson, which I was not expecting. But I can just picture Mick actually like walking on his little treadmill, listening to like this one.

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The cold never lasts, my darling. 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

Live Brown's Jeep and Patchogue, Long Island traffic. Right now, we're seeing an accident on the LIE heading westbound at Routes 106, 107, exit 41, and the HOV lane and the left lane are blocked off there. That's causing delays going back to Minetto Hill Road. Otherwise, it's a smooth ride across the rest of the island. The Southern State, the Northern, and Sunrise Highway are all looking good. 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I'm Erin, and that should be a Live Brown's Jeep and Patchogue, Long Island traffic.

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3: All right, inching closer and closer to Memorial Day weekend, if that's really what you're going to want to call this weekend. Mm-hmm. I don't know. It is not going to be Memorial Day weekend type weather.
4: Yeah.
3: I've been saying it all week. Last weekend was Memorial Day weekend based on weather. Today, taking a look, temperatures dipped back down. Thank God.
4: Yeah, it was rough yesterday.
3: We hit 95.
4: Oh my God.
3: We hit 95 yesterday,
4: that
3: people.
4: That was aggressive.
3: Very hot day on Long Island yesterday. Cooler today. Rain in the forecast, mostly cloudy, not a lot of sun, up to a high of around 70, which means, you know, humidity. And then tomorrow, to kick off your Memorial Day weekend, clouds and 65, which ironically will be the nicest day of the weekend.
4: Wow.
3: Because then you're looking at a washout Saturday, Sunday, Monday.
4: Mm-hmm.
3: But who knows? I know our guys over at Island Wide Weather, they're going to come on tomorrow.
4: Okay, cool.
3: To kind of give us a breakdown as to what we can actually expect with this Sweet. Weekend's weather. And then when the hell we're actually going to get summer weather
4: mm-hmm.
3: and not this up and down bipolar weather.
4: Well, we did just get summer weather yesterday.
3: We did, but now it's like spring weather.
4: Yeah,
3: can't make true. This stuff up. Plus, we've got more tickets for Charlie Puth and Kesha this morning. But we can't do any of that until we kick off your morning with our daily disaster. You ready to roll this morning, Allie?
4: Oh, I'm ready. I'm ready to go.
3: How the hell can anybody ask their roommate, their best friend, this question? Brandon's roommate, he believes, might have gone over the line. We'll let you decide with our daily disaster coming up after Pink Panthers and Zara Larsson. I'm freezing.

0: the same. 6:05 coming up this morning. I forgot to mention, we still got more money for y'all.
1: Yeah, we do.
0: 8 o'clock, we've got $1,000. Psych it, Alley Alley. Pay your bills. We're going to get to that coming up at 8 o'clock this morning. 5 times a day, 5 days a week. What are the times we give away that money, Alley?
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3: This is the Daily Disaster at Psych and Alley Alley in the morning on 106.1 BLI, Long Island's number one for all the hits.
0: How in the hell could you ask somebody this question? Is what I believe many of you are going to say. Did Brandon's roommate step over the line with the question he just asked him yesterday? Email reads, "Hey guys.
1: Hey.
0: Brandon here.
1: Nice.
0: I'm out east.
1: Okay.
0: My roommate yesterday asked me if he could ask out my ex-girlfriend, who I was with for 2 years.
1: Ew.
0: I don't think there's anything wrong with that.
1: Yeah, but that's so sticky and gross.
0: He said out of respect, he wanted to check with me before he even attempted to talk to her.
1: All right, well, that's fair. You know what? I give him that, and I applaud that. That's nice.
0: And he said whatever my answer is, he will
1: respect. Good.
0: Moving forward.
1: All right. You know, I have so much appreciation for that guy.
0: I told him, let me think about it. We were together for quite some time.
1: Right.
0: We didn't end things well, but I wouldn't say that we are hating of each other.
1: Right. Wish each other the best, but still there's some tension there.
0: We don't really keep in touch.
1: Okay.
0: But there is no unfollowing on social or blocking on social. We're kind of in the middle. Brandon doesn't know what to do. Because he wants to see his friend happy and see his friend have a chance at something
1: successfully
0: coming of his love life.
1: There's nothing even saying that these two will work out yet. So why even open up that can of worms? The guy hasn't even talked to her yet. So it's like, why would you even start that? You know, he respected the friend enough to be like, hey, I'm coming to you before I reach out.
0: Mm-hmm.
1: So you haven't built anything. It's not like, you know, there was a connection and you're like, I got to swing for it. No, you don't. You don't even have to go there. There's 7 billion people on this planet to enjoy.
0: And there are 7 billion reasons as to why Brandon should tell him, yes, go for it. And I'll explain those coming up in just a second. How, not all 7 billion, but
1: wait, can I
0: our boss would not like that.
1: Let me just say one more thing about this, though. This is his roommate.
0: Uh-huh.
1: Let's remember that this is his roommate. He will have to listen to God knows what.
0: Not necessarily.
1: Right in the other room. Yes, he will, because where are they going to go?
0: You could set ground rules.
1: Yeah, but then that gets too messy. Like, I have to be out of the apartment while you guys are here, while you're hanging. That's not right either.
0: 631-301-1061. Brendan wants to check in. Would you have a problem with this? Your roommate asking you if they could ask out your ex-girlfriend?
5: I don't know. To be honest, I don't have any communication with any of my exes. And I don't, follow them on any social media platforms.
0: Okay.
5: So I think I'm also in a place where it's like there's such a disconnect there that I wouldn't mind it so much.
1: Do you think it would be weird if they brought their girlfriend around, like at parties and stuff, and you guys used to date?
0: I don't think it would be for me.
5: I mean, thankfully, I have very civil and communicable, endings to any prior relationships.
1: Okay.
0: Wait, hang on a second. So, I don't want to press pause on there for you for a second. You hear that, Long Island? It is completely possible to have healthy, normal relationships with people who you did not work out well with romantically.
1: It's
0: called being mature. And I would like to reintroduce Brendan, who is that exact mature individual. Right, Brendan? You have healthy relationships with all of your exes and you communicate quite fine.
5: Thank you. Yeah, I mean, I tracked.
0: Yeah. Why give yourself the hassle of continuing an unhealthy relationship once it's over? Be mature about it. Realize that it's not going anywhere further. And then move on with your life. And allow other people. They're going to date somebody anyways.
1: Yeah.
0: You know what I mean?
1: True.
0: So you're going to know about it when they're in a new relationship.
1: I guess.
0: So to me, I don't know. I don't think it would bother me. If my friend came to me and said, I'd like to ask out so-and-so, I'd be like, go ahead, do you. While I love the fact that they're asking out of respect, they don't owe me that. Go ahead and find your one. You know what I mean?
1: All right.
0: Who am I to stand in the way of love? Right, Brendan?
5: Most definitely. Yeah. No, couldn't have said it better.
0: Well, you could have probably. I'm not a very well-spoken person, so you probably could have said it better. And thank you for the phone call, Brendan. 631-301-1061. Coming up, we do have a couple calls on hold. Plus, one of our listeners says my daughter's going through this exact same situation right now, but she's caught in the middle of it all. We'll get her story, plus more of yours coming up. The Daily Disaster. It's BLI.
4: Your BLI Browns Jeep and Patchogue, Long Island traffic. Right now, we're still seeing that crash on the LIE heading westbound at exit 41 and routes 106, 107. The HOV lane and left lane are blocked off there. That's causing jam ups going back to Sunnyside Boulevard. Also seeing stop and go on Sunrise Highway heading eastbound in spots from exit 65 to Tuckahoe Road. 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I'm Erin, and that's your BLI Browns Jeep and Patchogue, Long Island traffic.
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3: So Brandon hit us up and said, my roommate asked me the other day if he could ask out my ex-girlfriend. Mm. She and I are no longer together. We were together for 2 years.
4: That's a long time.
3: We don't have any animosity.
4: Animosity
3: towards each other. But, I mean, we're not, like, hanging out as friends and catching up with each other every day. We're still in touch. We still follow each other on social media. We're just not together anymore. And obviously, when you break up from a relationship that long, you need some breathing room.
4: Of course.
3: My roommate's looking to slide right in. But he said, I want to ask you out of respect.
4: I appreciate that. I appreciate that very much.
3: You could have gone about it the dirty way and just been like, hey, what's up? You're not with Brandon anymore?
4: But he hasn't even tried talking to her yet, so just leave it alone. Go find someone else.
3: But I like that, though. I like that he hasn't approached her at all yet. He's approaching his roommate
4: first. Give him the credit for that, 100%.
3: I think if he approached her and started talking to her and then asked for permission to ask her out, I think it was already set in stone what he was trying to do. You know, he was trying to lay the groundwork to get her interested so that if he said, no, you can't ask her out, she's still then able to pursue him.
4: Right.
3: So I respect the fact that the guy did it the right way. But it's not always up to us or up to Brandon. You say it's actually up to her.
5: But really, you really think the girl's going to want to date her ex's roommate?
4: I mean, that's a good point. No one's even asking what she's going to say.
3: You don't know until you try and ask. Like, you don't know the answer to that question. You can think you know, but you don't know.
5: I mean she's got to have a really big input into this.
4: Yeah, so of course.
5: I'm guessing it's going to be a no-go, but...
3: But that's not the question we're asking. We're asking whether or not he is within his right to ask out his roommate's ex-girlfriend, respectfully asking for permission first.
5: I'm going to go with no, but obviously I'm a girl, so...
3: Interesting. You know what? And that's a great point, because I was going to ask Allie that. Is it different for men and women? Is it different to be a girl and ask your girlfriend to ask out her ex-boyfriend than it is to be a guy asking his bro to ask out his ex-girlfriend?
4: No, I don't think so.
3: It's the same thing, you think?
4: Yeah, of course. It depends on what the relationship was. If it was like you're just hooking up and nothing serious, then okay. But you're together for 2 years. Yeah. Like, that's a serious relationship.
3: Hey, thanks so much for the phone call. You have a great day, okay?
5: Take it easy.
3: All right, you too. Michelle, your daughter going through this exact same situation right now, huh?
6: This hits home for us because this is going on with my daughter and her friends, and they all hung out as a group together at the house.
3: Okay.
6: After the ones kind of took the other one's boyfriend.
3: Wow. Okay. Now, beep, beep. Let's back that truck
4: up. Yeah.
3: So your daughter and her friend are going through a situation now where her friend is dating your daughter's ex?
6: No, they're... So it's my daughter and the two friends.
3: Okay.
6: And the two friends decided when they all hung out together and the girl met the other girl's boyfriend.
3: Got it.
6: That she likes him.
3: Okay.
6: So they started communicating and he broke it off with my daughter's friend to now date the other friend.
4: How long were they together for?
3: Got it.
6: Gosh, 2 years, I think.
4: Oh my God, that's rough.
3: Now, does the friendship still exist?
6: So we were friends with all three of them.
3: Is the friendship...
6: So it was really...
3: Is it deaded now, the two of them?
6: They have to take a break, the two girls, yeah, because...
4: Never let a man come between your friendship.
3: Yeah, but what if it's true love?
6: Right. It's hard to hang out. It's not the same anymore.
4: That's sad, man.
3: That is sad.
6: Yeah.
3: All right. Well, and I
6: feel there's like a divide in the group.
3: Yeah, and your daughter's probably caught in the middle, like a child at a divorce case.
6: Yeah, exactly. She's like, which friend do I hang out with?
3: Yeah, who gets your daughter? Who gets custody of your daughter?
6: Exactly.
3: And by the way, thank you, Michelle. That is different because that was some sneaky ish that they were talking.
4: Yes.
3: While she was in the relationship.
4: That's true.
3: Still.
4: That's true.
3: This is different in that the couple is already broken up.
4: Right.
3: So a little different. And you know what? I would have a very hard time if I were to ever find out that my friend hooked up with my current girlfriend.
4: Mm-hmm.
3: If I wasn't, I don't think I'd be as mad. I don't think I'd be mad at all because I'm done. It's over. That part of my life is over. Who am I to tell somebody who they can't? Who am I to tell anybody who they can and can't date or what they can and can't do?
4: I get it, but it's principle too. It's like
3: but
4: it's like you probably shared like stories about this person. You probably shared how you feel, especially if this person in this situation for the disaster, they're roommates. They've definitely confided in each other about certain things in relationships or talked to each other when things ended. Like, so now you're going after that? Like, that just is a sore spot.
3: All right, that's our daily disaster. We do it weekdays 6:05 and 8:05 here on Syke and Alley Alley in the morning.
0: Coming up, it is National Waitstaff Day.
4: Okay.
0: Today. So if you're going out to eat, show some respect.
4: Mm-hmm.
0: Show some love to your waitstaff.
4: Yeah, don't be rude.
0: And just remember not to do these five things. The five things waiters and waitresses hate while on the job. You want to get a guess in? Go ahead, 631-301-1061. We've got Long Island Ducks tickets up for grabs. Again, the five things waiters and waitresses hate when on the job, 631-301-1061.

0: Brown's Jeep and Patchogue, Long Island traffic. Right now, we're seeing an accident on the LIE heading westbound near exit 46, Sunnyside Boulevard. The left lane is blocked off there. That's causing delays going back to Brown Swamp Road. Also seeing more brake checks on the Southern State heading westbound from Brookside Avenue, exit 21 to Hempstead Avenue, exit 17. And we're seeing stop and go on Sunrise heading eastbound from exit 65 to Tuckahoe Road. I'm Erin, and that should be a lie. Brown's Jeep and Patchogue, Long Island traffic.
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13: 6:32, it's 106.1 BLI, Long Island's number one for all the hits. Coming up next, let's play Drive Time 5.
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13: It's National Wait Staff Day. We're talking the five things a waiter or waitress hates when they are on the clock. You want to take a guess? 631-301-1061. You could win some Long Island Ducks tickets from Syke and Alley Alley in the morning next.

0: Bieber on a TBT. It's 106.1 BLI, Long Island's number one for all the hits. Hey, do not forget another $1,000. That'd be something nice to kick off your Memorial Day weekend
1: that
0: with,
1: would
0: right?
1: Be.
0: Yeah, you know, all the fun things you're going to do in the house because it's going to rain all weekend.
1: Yeah.
0: Could spend that money digitally online.
1: It's true.
0: Online shopping
1: get a movie
0: this weekend
1: or something.
0: We're going to pay those bills. 8 o'clock, Syke and Ali Ali, pay your bills. Don't forget.
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2: 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Long Island's number one for all the hits. And the home of Syke and Ali Ali in the morning.
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0: The five things every waiter and waitress and or waitress hates when they're on the clock. 631-301-1061. 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Good morning. You got one?
5: Yes. What about being rude?
0: Being rude. Rude customers. No, I think at this point they're just used to that.
1: Yeah. They're like, this just comes with the job.
0: Yeah, because that's just people in general. It has nothing to do with being a customer at a restaurant.
5: True, true. Thank you.
0: Hey, PLI, good morning. You got a guess?
6: No respect.
0: Who are you, Rodney Dangerfield? No respect. I get no respect. No, respect did not make the list. They don't care. Be disrespectful all you want.
6: Damn. Okay.
0: Sorry. BLI, hello. You got a guess?
7: Bad tips.
0: I mean, I guess that, I feel bad. I guess that falls into the lack of respect or no respect, but.
1: But it's more specific.
0: Yeah.
1: You gotta be
0: low
1: more specific,
0: to no tipping. Mm-hmm. Who's this? What's your name?
7: Scott Carlton.
0: All right, hang on one second.
1: You know, the thing is that I feel like it's an issue with, I will say, my generation.
0: Mm-hmm.
1: Even if we have bad wait staff, I'm always tipping 20%. Because I'm thinking, this jerkwad has
0: least,
1: to go pay their bills. So I'm going to pay you 20%, even if you were the worst person in the world.
0: No, if you're the worst waiter in the world, it doesn't mean you shouldn't get a tip unless you've committed an egregious act, which that has happened before.
1: Mm-hmm.
0: For me.
1: I had a really bad nail tech one time, and my nails were like, the color on my nails were like bleeding when I left. And then I literally tipped her 20%.
0: Yeah, see, that's stupid.
1: I know,
0: because
1: but
0: what
1: I
0: are you tipping
1: bad.
0: For? The job is to do your nails, which she did. If she didn't go above and beyond or do an exceptional job, there's no tip involved.
1: And
0: I don't get that.
1: She was mean to me.
0: Yeah,
1: I still tipped her 20%.
0: Yeah, no, I would have, no. Yeah,
1: then
0: see,
1: I feel guilty. I feel bad for not doing it.
0: Mm-mm. 631-301-1061. The five things a waiter or waitress hates when on the clock. Little to no tipping. Four left. One of these involves you doing something that you think makes their job easier, but it

0: 6:45, 106.1 BLI Long Island's number one for all the hits. Psych and Alley Alley in the morning playing Drive Time 5, the five things waitstaff hate when they're on the clock. Your waiter or your waitress, these are the things they cannot stand when they go home. How about getting little to no tips?
1: Mm-hmm.
0: Yep, that's a big one. 631-301-1061 to take a guess.
2: Stacking the plates?
0: Stacking the plates, no. Incorrect.
1: Oh, I always think that's a nice thing to do.
0: Yeah, I always thought that was a nice thing to do, but you're right. I don't think they like that.
1: Because they don't?
0: No, I think they like to be the ones that put all the plates together, because if you stack them in a way that they can't carry, they have to unstack and restack.
1: Oh.
2: Right.
0: Yeah, yeah, yeah.
2: I love stacking plates.
0: Do you? What an odd hobby to love.
2: It just makes it organized. So, I feel like it's the light.
0: What's your name?
2: Carlene.
0: Let's pretend we're on a date. So, Carlene, I've loved getting to know you. Tell me something interesting about yourself. What do you like to do in your spare time?
2: I like stack plates.
0: Sorry, Carlene. You have a great Memorial Day weekend, okay?
2: Bye, guys.
1: Bye.
0: BLI, good morning. Hello, you got a guess?
3: Yes, staying way past closing.
0: Staying way past closing. No. Didn't make the cut.
1: I don't think you're allowed to do that, right?
0: Well, I guess,
1: at some point, they'll kick you out.
0: And I guess a variation of your guess would be, once your meal is over, not leaving the table and like sticking around. Even after you've paid the bill,
1: see,
0: you know?
1: I will admit.
0: Did not make the list, but thank you for your guess.
1: I will admit, I've done that. But I always scan the room, see if they've got tables, you know, and then I'll adjust. Like, if there's a line at the door of people waiting to come in, I'll take the note, you know?
0: You'll get to stepping.
1: Yeah, I'll get to stepping.
0: Get the hell out.
1: Mm-hmm.
0: Leave, sir. You're no longer welcome. The five things a waiter or waitress hates. Little to no tipping. How about unruly children just roaming the restaurant, running around?
1: Because that could be a lot.
0: Yeah, I never get how parents can just let their kids. It's not a play place. Like, you don't go to sit and have your margarita and let the wait staff or the people of, you know, the local diner babysit your kids. Mm-hmm. That's not what it's about. Splitting the check more than just a couple ways. Like, you get those tables, like, can you split this 19 ways?
1: Right, and they're like, here, all the credit cards are written on the back.
0: I wonder what in their head is the max. Probably three ways, right? You have to go more than splitting a check three ways.
1: I would say three.
0: And here's the thing, as long as you get the appropriate tip. You know what I mean? Like, you got to make sure that when you're splitting those checks, you still tip them the appropriate amount.
1: Yeah, you should.
0: Taking the table or taking forever for the table to order. Getting there and having the person come to your table while you're looking at the menu and be like, I'm not sure. But then what happens is you get roped into more conversation. You put the menu down. They come back and you forgot. You're like, oh my God, I totally forgot.
1: Yeah, just
0: they
1: don't like that. Give me one more minute. Yeah.
0: It's not about, you know, keeping people moving in and out. It's just for them.
1: It's a lot. It's annoying.
0: To have to keep coming back asking the same question can be annoying.
1: Yeah.
0: And here it is. The number one thing wait staff hates, and I've had this confirmed by many a waiter and waitress. Mm-hmm. They don't like it. We're very, very easy to do this as customers because we just are so quick to say it, thinking it'll make life easier, but it doesn't. When you ask them what they like or what to pick.
1: Well,
0: because they're not you. They don't know what you like. And what they like might not be what you like.
1: But you're just asking their opinion. Like, listen, am I looking between the chicken or the steak? Yeah. Which one do you like better?
0: Now, here's the difference. Like, if you say, I don't know what I want, you pick. That's different.
1: Right.
0: An example, I was at a bar a couple weeks ago, and I wanted an old-fashioned. And the guy's like, what kind of bourbon? I was like, I really don't care. Just pick. And he goes, buddy, you got to pick a bourbon. I was like, I really don't care. I don't have time to look through all of your bourbon selections. I don't care. Uh-huh. Just give me something. I won't get mad. You have to pick one. And I was like, all right. So I picked whatever it was.
1: Yeah.
0: Like, he was being a little bit of a jerk about it.
1: Uh-huh.
0: Could have just made it easier. And honestly, I probably would have tipped him more.
1: Right.
0: I tipped him less because he was being such a pain.
1: Yeah, yeah.
0: A restaurant's a different story. When there's 19 different menu items, ranging from chicken to steak to tacos to salads to wraps.
1: God forbid you're at Cheesecake Factory.
0: Oh, God, that's like a night. That's like the friggin' Bible.
1: I know.
0: They not only have the New Testament, they got the Old Testament.
1: That's true.
0: They got both versions.
1: They do.
0: But yeah, like, something is a drink order when it comes to a type of liquor you want in your drink. That's different than saying, hey, look at this 4-page menu of all these different entrees you pick.
1: This is why you should always look up the menu of the restaurant you're going to before you get there and just pretend like you're flipping through. You already go in with knowing what you want.
0: It's called preparation. You just got to be ready to roll. All right. That's Drive Time 5. We do it every single weekday right around 6:30 here on Psych and Alley Alley. In the morning, coming up 30 seconds, Alley Alley with what we need to know. What you got?
1: So money is so tight these days. Inflation is just getting higher and higher. What people are doing to make ends meet and to have a side hustle is not only disturbing, but gross as hell. And I'm curious if anyone out there would do this.
0: Does it have anything to do with making donations to a bank of sorts? Because I have to pay to doing it.
1: Not... entirely.
0: Okay, all right. Yeah. You don't know what I'm guessing.
1: I know what you're getting at.
0: We'll get to that right after this check of traffic.
4: Your BLI, Brown, Jeep, and Patchogue, Long Island traffic. Right now, we're seeing that crash still on the LIE heading westbound near Sunnyside Boulevard, exit 46, blocking the HOV lane. That's causing delays going back to Brown Swamp Road. Also seeing some brake checks on the Northern State heading westbound from the Wantagh to Glen Cove Road. Also seeing some brake checks on the Southern State heading westbound from New Highway to Wantagh Avenue. Looking at things on the LIRR, we're seeing delays on the Montauk branch. Everything else is on or close. I'm Erin, and that's your BLI, Brown, Jeep, and Patchogue, Long Island traffic.
0: All right, thank you, Erin. We are inching closer and closer to 8 o'clock. Psychic Alley Alley, pay your bills. 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
1: And it's all brought to you by College Hunks Hauling Junk and College Hunks Moving. So yeah, there's something that people are doing to make ends meet. Their inflation is so high and gas prices are so high. They're just trying to do what they can to survive. And this is a really gross side hustle, but I'm really curious if you would do it, especially you, Psych. So we'll get to that in just a second. But first, in the world of sportsy things, Nashville is set to host the Super Bowl in 2030.
0: That's cool.
1: Yeah. Nashville's coming up, I guess.
0: Yeah, it's on
1: the next
0: up.
1: In the next few years. Mm-hmm. And also, keeping it in sports, I saw that Aaron Rodgers was retiring after this year. Was that like shocking news to anyone?
0: I didn't know that was confirmed. I know he planned on coming back for another season.
1: This is what it said after 2026. There you go.
0: I can't care about any sport other than basketball right now because the Knicks are on such a friggin' roll.
1: Right. That game the other day was pretty good.
0: Oh my God. Game two tonight. I have grown up a Knicks fan my entire life. And I've also grown up a Mets, a Jets, and an Islanders fan. So my pain is real.
1: Mm-hmm.
0: This is the closest I have ever been.
1: You said that last year too, though.
0: I was very close. Now I'm the closest I've ever been because that team last year blew it. This team looks like they've run 8 in a row.
1: Yeah.
0: Right, that's insanity.
1: We'll see what goes on.
0: Let's friggin' go Knicks.
1: All right. Also, for those of you who don't like sports, Monday is the American Music Awards. So if you don't know what you're doing on Memorial Day,
0: they're having the AMAs on Memorial Day.
1: I don't know why.
0: That's how you know. There's too many award shows and nobody gives a crap. When you're having one of them on a major holiday, like nobody's going to watch that.
1: They did that last year too.
0: Stupid.
1: They did it last year too. So
0: too many award shows. Give me the Grammys, give me the Tonys, give me the Oscars, and we're good.
1: All right. So something that people are doing to make ends meet is wild. And I don't know why they're doing it at this specific location, but everybody and their mother has a side hustle these days. It's the only way to survive. The newest side hustle is dumpster diving, but specifically at college campuses for some reason. The idea is that students, when they move out for the year, they ditch all their valuable furniture, their clothes, the electronics, and their appliances. Just go straight in the dumpster.
0: Makes sense because kids are stupid. And they're not the ones paying for all that stuff at the beginning of the school year. Mm-hmm. So to them, they don't know what it costs or it doesn't bother them to get rid of it.
1: Mm-hmm.
0: Their parents might care differently.
1: Right.
0: But yeah, that's actually a genius idea.
1: Would you dumpster dive though?
0: I'm not a dumpster diver. I would sell parts of my body for money.
1: Okay.
0: We've talked about that before.
1: We have,
0: I would absolutely do that in a second. I might actually look into that this weekend. I've never dumpster dived, but if you could assure me that the dumpster I was diving into didn't have questionable liquids or smudge.
1: You can't confirm or deny that. And then it would be all over the stuff that you're pulling out of the dumpster.
0: I also don't know if I would trust a piece of furniture used by a college student.
1: Right, there's a lot of things that
0: might want to invest in a black light before I take that home.
1: There's a lot of things that are questionable about this.
0: That's a great point though, because you're right. These kids probably throw out these really expensive furniture sets or devices and whatnot.
1: Why not just sell it on Facebook Marketplace? Make a buck.
0: Because kids are dumb.
1: Yeah, I guess so.
0: And then they leave it to us to go dumpster diving and then have us sell it on Facebook Marketplace.
1: True. But yeah, people are trying to make ends meet and they're doing it whatever way they can.
0: Was there anything in this story or on this report that says what people have found that has been quality finds?
1: Just the furniture, nothing like specific, but furniture, clothing, electronics, and appliances have all been found.
0: Yeah. Hofstra, you can get right onto the campus and just drive around, walk around. So hit up all those dumpsters on the Hofstra property.
1: Imagine just seeing some random man in a dumpster at Hofstra.
0: I've seen it many a time. Okay. I went there.
1: Yeah, right. Okay, true point.
0: For 4 years.
1: True point. All right.
0: All times of day, too, by the way.
1: Well, I'm Allie Allie. That's all you need to know.
0: It's not really that odd of a sight.
1: Okay.
0: I'll be honest with you. All right. Thanks, Allie. Coming up 7:20 this morning, we got those tickets for Charlie Puth. 7:05. 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
0: I feel bad for that girl. Twice a day she's telling us she got hurt.
1: Sounds like she got her bad.
0: Nobody's asking the question of what happened.
1: I know. I'm curious.
0: Poor thing. 7:01. Welcome to Thursday, everybody. Going to be rainy today. Kind of cloudy, humid, up to a high of around 70. Much cooler than it's been, though. The temperature is literally going to drop 20-something degrees today. We hit like 94 degrees yesterday. Next couple of days going to be cooler and rainy. So sorry to say that, but at least you won't be sweating your ass off. Coming up, you will not believe the big changes coming for the staff of our favorite restaurants. Would you be okay if your ownership or your bosses came to you and said you can no longer wear these at work? The reasons as to why, we'll get to that coming up in the next 3.5 minutes.
4: Your BLI Brown's Jeep and Patchogue, Long Island traffic. Right now, still seeing that crash on the LIE heading westbound near Sunnyside Boulevard, exit 46. The HOV lane is closed off there. That's causing delays going back to Round Swamp Road. Also seeing brake checks on the Northern State heading westbound in spots from Route 106 to Post Avenue. And you're still seeing stop and go on Sunrise heading eastbound from exit 65 to Tuckahoe Road. Looking at things on the LIRR, we're still seeing delays on the Montauk branch. Everything else is running on or close. I'm Erin, and that's your BLI Brown's Jeep and Patchogue, Long Island traffic.

0: 705 106.1 BLI Long Island's number one for all the hits. Big changes coming for the staff of our favorite restaurants. Would it bother you if you were told as an employee you could not wear these to work? So Olive Garden and Red Lobster, mm-hmm. two of America's finest establishments.
1: Yeah, Red Lobster's still in existence, huh?
0: Mm-mm-mm. Okay. Yeah, it is. Right. Those Cheddar Bay biscuits will keep them alive.
1: God, I love them so much.
0: Red Lobster could do away with all the fish.
1: Yeah, just give us the bread.
0: And the menu could literally just say Cheddar Bay biscuits.
1: We'd be fine.
0: They'd still be thriving.
1: Yeah, yeah.
0: So they have allegedly banned employees from wearing nail polish and or fake nails.
1: Well, I'd be out. I can't work there.
0: The rules are in place to prevent foodborne illness. Long nails can trap bacteria, while polish and acrylic nails can chip into food or in equipment. And I never thought about that. The fake nails chipping into food.
1: Oh, my God.
0: Did this happen to you?
2: I have to admit something.
0: Please do.
2: I'm so scared to tell you guys this, though.
0: Oh, boy. Are we going to need a lawyer after this story?
2: No. The place is out of business now. It's fine.
0: All right.
2: Okay. Years and years and years ago, a little alley worked at Elwood Cinemas in Dix Hills, Comac area. And I was a party hostess. So I was putting popcorn into bags, whatever. It was Christmas time, whatever.
0: God.
2: And
0: I love the part that it was Christmas time.
2: Well, because
0: what did that have to do with anything?
2: I'm getting there. I had these like Rudolph nails on, right? Like they were like fake nails from, I don't know, like CVS or something, like nothing crazy.
0: Yeah.
2: When I got there and I was scooping the popcorn into the bags, I had all 10 nails.
0: Okay.
2: When I brought the popcorn into the theater and realized the kids had started eating the popcorn, I realized one nail was gone.
0: Oh, no.
2: I'm pretty sure that nail ended up in one of the popcorns.
0: Oh, so now this makes complete sense. Good for Olive Garden and Red Lobster for doing away with long nails and nail. The nail polish is interesting.
2: I don't know why the nail polish, but yeah, Yeah.
0: Well, they say the nail polish, it's because, like I was telling you, it has to do with the fact that the polish, bacteria, the long nails can trap bacteria and the polish can chip.
2: I've never told anyone that before.
0: Do you feel better about it now?
2: No, I feel worse. Like, because I feel like some kid was eating popcorn and just started biting on my nail. If it makes my Rudolph the Red-Nosed Reindeer nail.
0: If it makes you feel any better, Stacy on the line.
2: Uh-huh.
0: You found a fake nail where? Give us this story.
3: I found a fake nail in my food at a fast food restaurant one time.
0: Yeah.
3: I won't name the name of the restaurant, but I unwrapped my hamburger and I was like, oh, and I picked it up. There was a fake nail in the wrapper with my burger.
2: Oh my God.
3: Like, oh, that is the grossest thing ever.
0: Yeah.
3: I was still there at the restaurant. I took it up to the counter and they just were like, oh, did you want another one? I'm like, not really. They didn't give me another hamburger.
0: Yeah, I'm good, thanks.
2: Yeah. Oh my God. But I'm the person on the other end of that nail.
0: Oh God.
2: It's gross.
0: I mean, there are worse things to find in your food, right?
2: I mean, that's pretty bad.
0: Every single time, I'd much rather a nail than a hair.
2: Okay.
0: Because you know where the nail came from. You know the part of the body the nail came from. It's either the toe or the hand.
2: That's true.
0: You don't know where the hair is coming from.
2: That's true. I had a boyfriend in high school. We went out to a diner of sorts on Long Island.
0: Yeah.
2: And there was a hair in my ravioli. And I
0: that sounds like a children's book. There's a hair in my ravioli.
2: And I was like, ew, I don't want to eat this anymore. And he's like, just eat around it. I was like, ew.
0: Ew, yeah, that's
2: nasty. That's what people are gross.
0: It's not always about finding nails in food, though. Michelle, where did you find some fake nails?
4: The Pontiac that I had. I had I think it was a
0: Car.
4: O2 Pontiac. Yeah. I had it for a year, and I was like, okay, well, I want to do a deep clean. So I deep cleaned it. I pulled out the floor mats. I slid the seats forward, swept under it. As I was pulling stuff out, I found not one, but two fake nails. Under the driver's seat of that car.
0: Mm.
4: That's gross.
0: It's not only gross, it's suspicious because if you had that car for quite some time, you don't know where those nails came from.
2: That's what I was going to say. If you've got a partner, they got a lot of explaining to do.
0: Yeah.
2: Yeah, I don't know. I think that might just be a little bit of...
0: Well, even if you don't have a partner and you bought that car off of a lot or something like that and those nails are in there, sure, it could have been somebody that worked within the facility that you bought the car in.
2: Uh-huh.
0: Or it could be the nails of a dead woman who's buried somewhere on Long Island.
2: Jeez, that took a dark turn.
0: This is where your head goes.
2: My head went to cheating, but...
0: See, that's a place I would much rather find a hair than nails.
2: Correct. Yeah.
0: The car. So Olive Garden and Red Lobster. Take a look the next time you're in there. And ooh, if they're still wearing fake nails or nail polish, ask for your money back. Because they're not supposed to have them. All right, 7:10, going to be rainy today, kind of humid, up to a high of 70, not as hot as it has been. 10 minutes from now, tickets for Charlie Puth. He's going to be at the Garden. Next Friday?
2: Yeah, next Friday, May 29th. All right,
0: Charlie Puth at the Garden next Friday. We got those tickets on the way at 7:20. And 7:25, change your plans, because you ain't barbecuing this summer. Or maybe ever again. You might never, ever touch the barbecue after this random facts at 7:25. Don't move.
5: Your VLI Brown's Jeep and Pat Jug, Long Island traffic. That accident that was on the LIE heading westbound near Sunnyside Boulevard exit 46 has been cleared. You are seeing delays, though, in the area still going back to Brown Swamp Road. Also seeing some slowdowns on the Southern State heading westbound from the Bethpage Parkway to the Meadowbrook. 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I'm Erin, and that's your VLI Brown's Jeep and Pat Jug, Long Island traffic.
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0: All right, 7:16 coming up in 3 minutes after Shakira, Shakira. We got tickets for Charlie Puth.
5: We do.
0: All right, but remember, everybody, no fighting over these tickets. Your chance. Shakira.

0: 7:20. 106.1 BLI, Long Island's number one for all the hits. Who wants to go see Charlie Puth?
1: I want to see Charlie.
0: He's fantastic in concert, by the way.
1: Yeah.
0: Good guy, too.
1: He's such a sweet guy.
0: Yeah, he really is. He's a dad now.
1: Mm-hmm.
0: Got to pay for diapers.
1: Not just a daddy.
0: It doesn't matter that he's rich and famous.
1: Yeah.
0: He's got the same problems we all do.
1: I know.
0: Diapers are expensive.
1: They are.
0: Caller 20, 631-301-1061, in for Charlie Puth at Madison Square Garden next week, I believe.
1: Yes, next Friday.
0: All right. Coming up next after Zara Larsson, change your plans because you ain't barbecuing this summer. You might never barbecue.

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1: Yes, and they're all brought to you by the one, the only Dr. Stephen T. Greenberg. 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
2: Alrighty, Rue.
1: You might never barbecue again with the information I have just found this morning.
2: Mm-hmm.
1: You might never want to go to somebody's barbecue ever again with the information I have just found this morning. We'll get to that in just a second. However, first, this is a fascinating question that was asked of a bunch of people.
2: Okay.
1: And the answer is even more fascinating. Would you wear a blindfold for 24 hours in exchange for $10 million?
2: Oh, yeah.
1: The fact that you're even thinking about that
2: 100%.
1: For a half second.
2: No, 100%.
1: Of course.
2: Yeah.
1: No taxes, no questions asked. The minute it's over, the $10 million wired to your bank account.
2: Yeah, it's not hard to be blindfolded.
1: Can't take the blindfold off even for a second. Easy.
2: Yeah.
1: Can't go to the bathroom or eat without the blindfold on.
2: It's not hard.
1: Easy.
2: Yeah.
1: Got to stay at home. Easy. Here's the only thing that could be tricky with their questioning. Can't fall asleep. Have to stay awake.
2: All right. But that, how would they even tell?
1: Now, here's the thing. More than 7,200 people saw the post and voted. Now, 93% said, yeah, they totally do it. But to me, that's so low. Why in the world would 3% of people say they'd refuse this?
2: Yeah, it's easy.
1: It's so easy to do.
2: Can get you $10 million?
1: I mean, I've never done it, so I can't tell you for sure it's easy, but you assume.
2: I would think it's fine.
1: Moving along here, a lot more twins are being born nowadays.
2: Ooh.
1: The twinning rate has increased by 1/3 since the 80s, up from 9 twins per 1,000 deliveries to 12.
2: Oh.
1: I had twins in my school. I thought it was the coolest thing.
2: So we had twins in ours as well, and I went to, in my fifth grade class, the two of them would switch, like, when they had, like, tests that the other one didn't want to take or whatever, and then they got caught.
1: Yeah.
2: And everyone found out and whatever. But it was funny.
1: That's got to be fun if you're an identical twin and you have boyfriends and you switch on and off, or girlfriends and you switch on and off.
2: That's weird.
1: Not for anything freaky, you nasty.
2: You just said if you have a boyfriend or girlfriend, it'd be fun to switch.
1: No, like going out on a date and seeing if they can pick up on the fact that it's not who they're typically used to. I'm not talking about, like, making out or hooking up.
2: But that's what you do on a date.
1: Not every date, Allie.
2: What kind of dates you guys are having?
1: Again, I repeat, you nasty.
2: Oops.
1: Moving along here. All right, you might never want to go to somebody's barbecue again. You might trust yours, but even then, I don't know. Like, do you have somebody in your house that's in charge of the barbecuing?
2: Usually my dad or my brother-in-law, yeah.
1: How often is your dad or brother-in-law cleaning that grill?
2: They clean it.
1: Okay, that's not what I asked. How often are they cleaning that grill?
2: I think every time.
1: Every single time they use it?
2: Yeah, they just wait for it to cool down first so they don't burn their hands.
1: A full-on cleaning or like a scraping with the brush?
2: It's a good question. I don't know.
1: It's a good question. Yeah. 36% of people clean their grill more than twice a year. 42% of people clean their toilet every day. That means more people are cleaning their toilet every day than people are cleaning their grill a year.
2: Ew.
1: Yeah. The average barbecue contains twice as many germs as your toilet seat.
2: Ew, gross.
1: Uh-huh.
2: And everyone's about to scarf down these burgers.
1: And I'll be the one that tells you, I don't really wash it or clean it that often. I did just clean it recently for the summer season, but we don't really barbecue that much in my family. However, I was thinking of all the nasty ass stuff that's on that grill. And I mean, because also you think about it, like cobwebs, bugs get in there in the wintertime.
2: But also just like meat juices.
1: But I always thought, like, you're heating it up, you're burning it off. The best way to clean something is by burning it, right? I don't know.
2: Yeah, but apparently
1: not. Because according to this hygiene expert, we're not cleaning our grills enough. So.
2: Every now and then, you got to get a little scrub-a-dub-dub on, you know?
1: Yeah. If you're going to a barbecue this weekend, if the weather does hold out and you have one, just clean the grill or ask the person who is a responsible party for the grill if they have cleaned it recently. Those are your random facts. We do them weekdays 7:25 and 8:25. 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Coming up, we're going to play the $1,000 minute to win it. 10 questions, 60 seconds or less. You think you've got what it takes to pull it off? I would know your cuts of meat.
2: Ooh.
1: Speaking about grilling.
2: Yeah.
1: Know your cuts of meat. If you think you know cuts of meat, get ready to play. 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
1: Pink Panther is Zara Larsson. That's Stateside, 106.1 BLI, Long Island's number one for all the hits. Coming up next, know your cuts of meat, people.
0: Mm-hmm.
1: How well do you know your cuts of beef? That could win you $1,000. Have you signed up to play the $1,000 minute to win it? 10 questions, 60 seconds or less, general knowledge, $1,000 up for grabs if you can do it. Not many have.
0: Not many have.
1: But it's possible. Long Island's favorite game coming up next, right after Somber. It's BLI.

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0: That's all brought to you by College Hunks Hauling Junk and College Hunks Moving. $1,000 up for grabs. Do it every single morning. Let's see if we got a winner today. You sign up at WBLI.com. It's Corinna. What you doing this morning, girl?
2: I'm actually just picking some stuff for my my best friend's graduation ceremony at 8.
3: Aww. Aww. You're a sweetheart.
0: That's so adorable.
2: Thank you.
3: That's really cute.
0: Where are they graduating from?
2: Suffolk Community College.
0: That's cool.
3: Love that.
0: Love that. Well, congratulations to your friend, and good for you being a good friend and showing up this early in the morning to support them. 10 questions, 60 seconds or less. You have the ability to pass on a question should you need to, if time allows, and you need that question to win your $1,000. We'll come back and get you to answer it. Allie's got the timer. I've got the questions. It begins after I have finished question one. Corinna, are you ready to play the $1,000 Minute to Win It?
2: Yeah,
0: okay. And away we go. True or false, the New York Knicks and New York Rangers play their home games at Madison Square Garden.
2: False.
0: Spell Shoreham.
2: Shoreham?
0: Yeah.
2: Shoreham. S-H-O-R-U-M.
0: What famous crooner sang the song Theme from New York, New York?
2: Yes.
0: Route 495 on Long Island is known as what?
2: Long Island Expressway.
0: Give me one cut of meat we eat from a cow.
2: From a cow, a meat, beef?
0: No, yeah, it is beef, but give me the a cut of meat from the cow.
2: Like ribeye steak?
0: What is the name of the princess in Aladdin?
2: Jasmine.
0: An aglet can be found on what article of clothing?
2: Can you repeat that one
3: again? Time is up.
0: All right. An aglet is found on a shoe, by the way. It's the little teeny plastic piece of your shoelace.
2: Oh, I never heard of that before.
0: Okay.
3: All right. So let's go through these questions.
0: I can understand why the meat we eat and the cows, the cut of meat. I can understand why that was a difficult question.
3: But you got it.
0: Yeah,
3: but
0: you got it. Ribeye.
3: So let's go through these questions. And I understand why you didn't get this, because if you're not a sports person, maybe you don't know. The Knicks and Rangers play home games at MSG. That is actually true.
0: Yep.
2: Oh.
3: So Shoreham is a Long Island town name. You spelt it wrong. It's S-H-O-R-E-H-A-M.
2: Got you.
3: Yeah. What famous crooner sang the song New York, New York? That would be Frank Sinatra.
2: Yeah, I was never going to get that.
3: That's all right.
0: Wait, but you've heard this song before, right?
2: Oh, yeah, okay.
0: Yeah, you know this song. Da, da, da, na, na. Do you want to sing it with us this morning?
2: Sure.
0: All right, cool.
3: Here we go.
0: And a one, and a two. Let me take a drag.

0: sip of my whiskey. Smoke them if you got them. Frank
1: Sinatra. You sounded like Roger from WBAB.
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2: my
0: Roger and David.
2: I would have gotten that one.
0: Yeah, and Frank Sinatra. All right, hey, Corinna, not $1,000 richer, but we're going to get you a dozen cupcakes from the Cake Don in Huntington as your consolation prize, okay?
2: Thank you so much. I appreciate it.
0: Hang on, we got to let you go. Our boss is calling to yell at us for playing Sinatra this morning. be right no with worries. You. We do the $1,000 minute to win it weekday morning, 7:40 and 9:10.
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0: I want to wake up
1: in a city that
0: doesn't sleep.
1: It doesn't sleep or never sleeps?
0: Doesn't sleep.
1: My bad.
0: 102.3 WBAB. It's all blue eyes. Coming up next, Allie with what we need to know. What you
1: okay,
0: got.
1: You got to set your alarms for tomorrow. You're making a stop before you go to work because if you don't, you're going to regret it possibly for the rest of your life. Whoa. Something historic happening tomorrow.
0: We'll get to that and so much more Allie's need to know in 3 minutes on BLI.

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4: 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So you're making a stop before you go to work tomorrow. You can only do this tomorrow. And it's going to be something pretty historic. And it's also something pretty hard to get your hands on. So all of that we'll get to in just a second. But first, a lot of people, the average American, believes the real start of summer is actually today. Yeah. So happy summer, everybody. Happy summer.
0: Stupid.
4: To those of you who believe that May 21st is the start of summer.
0: No, I mean, it's felt like it the last couple of days.
4: Yeah.
0: But you couldn't have made it yesterday. Today is going to be 70, cloudy, humid, sticky, rainy. It ain't. There's no summer day here today, okay?
4: Yeah, all right. Well, all the things.
0: Is there a reasoning behind that?
4: I think it's just because it's also the 21st, and like the summer solstice is always on the 21st.
0: But that's June.
4: Yeah, but people think it's today. No, I don't know. Not. It's close to Memorial Day weekend, so maybe that's the association.
0: What, we ain't getting no summer weather this Memorial Day weekend.
4: I know. Sucks. Mm-hmm. Sucks. All right, moving along. Research shows your room when you go to sleep at night should always be at 65 degrees Fahrenheit. It aligns your body's natural drop in core temperature, and it prepares you for sleep. So 65 degrees is what your AC should be set to when you put that thing on.
0: I'll tell you what, mine was at 63 last night. House was still hot.
4: So that's a little chilly to me.
0: No.
4: I go up.
0: Hot yesterday, yo. It was like 95 degrees yesterday.
4: Well, I know that.
0: And if you didn't have it on all day, which a lot of people didn't because it is so early in the year to crank up the AC like that, it takes a while. And a lot of people are getting their AC units working against. That takes some time to warm it back up, cool it back up. I don't know what you
4: mean. I always leave my AC at one specific temperature.
0: I know what it is. And I'll say it again. You're nasty.
4: All right. Anyway.
0: But that is actually a very common temperature to have people's homes at.
4: That's
0: nice.
4: Yeah. Okay. So tomorrow, before you go to work, you're making a stop. And it's going to be a little bit challenging. There might be a line. Like, you want to make sure you're getting to this place nice and early. Dunkin' Donuts is releasing their 48-ounce beverage buckets tomorrow.
0: Do we have any interns or promo people that can go out and grab us one?
4: I'm sure. I mean, I could go get one.
0: I was going to say, do you want me to go and I'll broadcast from the line?
4: Well, here's the thing. There's only 25 buckets available at each location. Remember that stupid bear at Starbucks? Mm-hmm. I fear this is going to be very similar because they're not bringing these back. It's like 25 of them at each location and then it's gone.
0: No, but if you ask me to tell you who I trust more when it comes to being on the up and up, Starbucks or Dunkin', it's Dunkin' every single day.
4: I do love me some Dunks.
0: So every location will have 25 of these?
4: That's what they say. Yeah, it says every location, 25 cups, but that's it. They're not saying it's coming back. And listen, every time there's something like this that happens, Facebook Marketplace tries to sell these things for thousands of dollars, and people are stupid enough to buy it. So if you get your hands on one of these buckets tomorrow, you could go on eBay or Facebook Marketplace later in the day and be like, hey, I've got the viral bucket. So stupid people will pay like out the wazoo to have it.
0: I used to do endorsements for Dunkin', so I have a connect.
4: Oh.
0: And.
4: Okay, you do this then.
0: And I got a couple people that I can call some local Dunkins. I'm going to see if they can reserve us one.
4: Can you put a strawberry daydream refresher in mine?
0: No, you're going to be on the phone call with me.
4: Oh, okay. All right.
0: We're doing this together.
4: We're going to call them after this?
0: Well, we're going to call them all morning until we find one that gives us one.
4: All right, perfect. All right, I'm Allie Allie. That is all you need to know.
0: Our boss, Chris, being like, hey, did you guys just decide to not do the rest of the show? No, man, we've been on the phone with Dunkin' all morning. It's been a very busy day.
4: Yeah.
0: All right, thanks, Allie. Appreciate it. Coming up, 8 minutes, your chance at $1,000. Psych and Alley Alley, pay those bills at 8.
5: Your BLI Brown's Jeep and Pat Jug, Long Island traffic. Right now, we're seeing more brake checks on the Southern State Parkway heading westbound in spots from North Broadway to Wantagh Avenue. And again, from Route 106 to Peninsula Boulevard. Also seeing slowdowns on the LIE heading westbound in spots from Nichols Road to Motor Parkway. And again, from Minetto Hill Road to the Northern State. And we're seeing some slowdowns as well on Sunrise heading eastbound from exit 65 to Tuckahoe Road. I'm Aaron, and that's your BLI Brown's Jeep and Pat Jug, Long Island traffic.
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5: You're Be Alive, Brown's Jeep and Pat Jug, Long Island traffic. Right now, we're seeing more brake checks on the LIE heading westbound in spots from Nichols Road to Motor Parkway. And again, from Minetto Hill Road to the Northern State. On the Northern State heading westbound, you're seeing slowdowns from the Seaford Oyster Bay to Post Avenue. 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I'm Aaron, and that should be a live Brown's Jeep and Patchogue, Long Island traffic.

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1: Mm-hmm.
0: Does it work, and how can you make it work for you? 631-301-1061. And what happens when friends with benefits gets messy?
1: Oh, okay. So Girly Pop sent us an email. She wants to stay anonymous, but she said, met a guy on Tinder, agreed to keep it friends with benefits, been very fun, very hot. They match each other very physically, which is nice. We've been pretty open that we're still seeing other people, and we agreed nothing here for us. Told each other not to catch feelings early on. Mm. Well, plot twist. Caught feelings. He's been pretty vocal about this other girl he's hanging out with. I don't even know her, but I want to rip her head off, respectfully. Kind of not sure how to handle all these emotions. If I tell him, if things are going to change, if he would feel the same way back. I'm going to leave my name out. It's a pretty common name. I just don't want it coming back to me. Thanks, guys.
0: So many mistakes were made. Not just her part, but his part.
1: How so?
0: And this is a disaster lying in wait.
1: Well, I don't think either one of them did anything wrong.
0: Oh, I 100% do.
1: Why?
0: I will tell you in just a second.
1: Okay.
0: But I wanted to go over to Angie because Angie called in right away in terms of being a friend with benefits and how that works. And anybody that ever has had a friends with benefits situation or is currently in that type of situation and you've caught feelings or they've caught feelings, how did it work for you? 631-301-1061. Angie, if this were you, how would you proceed?
5: I would confess my feeling and then let's see where the chips
0: fall. Yeah.
5: If he doesn't feel the same way, then she should just cut it and move on.
1: That's what I'm saying. Because listen, right now, all they got is a hookup situation, right?
0: Sounds great.
1: But listen, what I'm saying is, if you admit your feelings and he's like, eh, I'm not really into that, like, you know, whatever.
0: Right.
1: And things change. Guess what? There's a million other people you could hook up with out there in this world.
0: I've never had a friends with benefits situation. I'm not saying I want to or whatever, but I've never had a situation like that. So it's hard for me to tell you what I would do, but I'm a kind of guy that catches feelings quickly and easily. So
1: correct.
0: I don't know if I could do it.
1: Yeah, it's not like, it's convenient as far as like comfortability.
0: I'm also a very jealous person. We were talking about this the other day, Allie. I was talking about how like, there's like swinger communities out there or people that have open marriages and I don't know. And I'm, hey, if it works for you, great. Like,
1: right.
0: Do what works for you and makes your marriage, you know, thrive. If that's what your thing is, cool. I don't know if I could ever do that. It's a fascinating concept.
1: No, I couldn't.
0: I don't know if I could ever.
5: No.
0: And knowing full well that I could still go out and do whatever I wanted.
5: Mm. No, I can never do that. I can't imagine my husband with someone else.
1: Yeah, right. No, me either.
0: Right. I feel bad when I get my coffee at a place other than my typical spot. I can't imagine having an open marriage.
5: No.
0: You know what I mean?
5: No, she should just move on if it doesn't feel the same way.
0: Are we, ladies, are we for, and asking the ladies here, are we for friends with benefits situations?
1: Sure.
0: Does it have to do with the time of your life that you're in? Like, do friends with benefits work in your 40s?
1: It depends what you're looking for, right? Like, if you just came out of a divorce and you're like, all right, I just want to, like,
0: have fun.
1: Have fun for
5: exactly.
1: a little bit. I don't think there's an issue with that. But if you're looking for something serious, then that will keep you stagnant in your life.
0: Mm.
1: You know?
5: Right. Depends if you want a family, if you want to.
1: Correct.
5: Right. So it is.
0: I also I also feel like it's probably really hard to tell somebody that's what you're looking for and be able to trust that they'll be okay with it. Because most men would be like, yeah, cool, let's do that.
1: Mm.
0: But how do you know that the guy in his heart or his head is really like, yeah, that doesn't bother me.
1: I'm going to admit something to the two of you
0: and all
1: of Long Island that...
0: I was going to say, you do know there's more than just two of us right now.
1: No, I get that. But I've never said this before.
0: Oh, okay. Well, all right. Hang on.
1: Oh, okay.
0: Hang on, because I want the grand reveal.
1: Okay.
0: We got to take a quick break. But Allie's big reveal, something she's never told anybody before. We're going to hear from her on that. Plus, more of your calls, 631-301-1061. Anybody that's ever been in a friends with benefits type of situation, can it really ever work? Or is it just a lot of leading up to disaster? So many mistakes were made here on this one. We'll get to that, plus Allie's big reveal on the other side of this with our Daily Disaster.
4: Your BLI Browns Jeep and Patchogue Long Island traffic. Right now, we're seeing more delays on the Northern State Parkway heading westbound in spots from Southwest Bay Road to Post Avenue. Also seeing more brake checks on the LIE heading westbound in spots from Nichols Road to the Sag, and again from Minetto Hill Road to the Northern State. 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I'm Erin, and that's your BLI Browns Jeep and Patchogue Long Island traffic.
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0: Do friends with benefits situations really work long term? 631-301-1061. One of our listeners got into a friends with benefits situation where right off the bat, they had to establish we're not going to catch feelings for each other. So many mistakes were made in this whole situation. We'll get to those in just a second. But I wanted to hit up Lou on the line. I love that we got a guy here. Lou, what's up, man?
5: This is Louie. I'm currently stuck in traffic going eastbound. I'm listening to you guys. So okay. I wanted to just chime in on the whole friends with benefits.
1: Chime away.
0: Yeah, and I'm interested to hear the guy's perspective here.
5: Yeah, you know what? I learned at a young age not to touch the red thing on the top of the stove. I learned not to throw rocks at the bees, you know?
0: Yeah.
5: Certain things you just shouldn't do. It's not going to end well, especially when you're putting feelings involved and saying, hey, I'm not going to catch feelings.
0: Correct.
5: Contradiction.
0: Ding.
5: It's a complete contradiction, and it's a failure from the start.
0: Ding, ding, ding. That was mistake number one.
1: Yeah,
0: when you go in,
1: when
0: you go into a situation and you have to establish that neither party is going to grab feelings for the other, you right then and there are basically admitting you know it's going to end dirty.
1: But listen, this is a perfect rom-com situation, right?
0: Let me finish what I'm saying.
1: Let's say she does confess her feelings, right? And this guy's like, eh, I don't know, it's not for me, whatever. And then they get some distance between them. Maybe the distance will make him realize what was there the whole time.
5: I don't know about that one, Allie.
1: Then there'll be this big run through the rain to profess his love.
0: You live your life in a fairy tale.
5: If we meet each other from the start and we say, hey, no rules, no type of emotion, that's just what it is.
0: It's not realistic.
5: It's an unrealistic expectation of someone.
0: By the way, and also now mistake number two that was made, and I want to get to Allie's big reveal. She's got a story she wants to tell us about a previous time in her life that she's never told anybody.
1: Yeah.
0: But the second mistake that was made was on his part, this guy's part. Then when you have a friends with benefits situation and it's been established that like, hey, you guys can do whatever you want, it's a don't ask, don't tell policy. You don't go back to that friend you're hooking up with and be like, yeah, I'm hooking up with this other girl.
1: But here's the thing.
5: That's a big no.
1: Here's the thing with that, though, guys. Let me dance with you on this for a second. Maybe he's trying to make her jealous. Maybe the feelings are there on both sides.
5: He could be rage baiting her, trying to get her attention.
1: You know what I'm saying? There's love here. I can tell there's love.
0: This is life.
5: It's a double-edged sword. It's like,
0: this is life.
5: Fire out of control, let me throw gasoline on it. It's going to get better.
0: This is not a Nicholas Sparks novel, Allie. We live in the real world, okay? With real life problems.
1: I just think that could happen.
0: All right. Big Lou, thank you so much for the phone call, man. You have a great day and good luck with that traffic.
5: You got it. Take care.
1: All right, adios.
0: All right, your big reveal. Go ahead. What do you want to say?
1: This is
0: something Allie says she's never told anybody before.
1: Okay, now I've told my girly pops, but not like, you know.
0: I thought I was one of your girly pops.
1: I think I have told you this
0: you have
1: too,
0: told
1: though.
0: Me this story.
1: So I was with this guy on and off 6 years, right? But this man, for the life of him, would not give me the title of girlfriend. I would ask all the time, hey, so are we like dating now? And he'd be like, nah, I'm comfortable keeping it what it is. So I'm like, all right, well, screw you. I'm going to go hook up with a ton of other people. And he never knew.
0: But, so you know what's crazy about that too?
1: Huh?
0: You probably felt so guilty in doing so, didn't you?
1: I did. I felt like the worst human.
0: It doesn't work.
1: And then I went to hang out with him and I'm like, he doesn't know that I just hooked up with three other guys this week. And like, so that, you know.
0: And these people that have open marriages, this is why I find it to be such a fascinating concept because they will tell you, and you have to take them at their word, that there is no issue of jealousy in the relationship on either end. Like, she'll know that he's doing something, but he's not talking about it, and she'll know, or he'll know that she's doing something and not talking about it, but yet they still can come together at home and love each other and be with one another.
1: I don't know, in a completely different,
0: more committed way. It's fascinating to me that this can work for
1: people. Let me tell you something. I don't share my man with nobody.
0: It makes you wonder.
1: Someone looks at him, I'm like,
0: It makes you wonder, though. Are we the ones doing romance the right way, or are people that have those open relationships doing it the right way? Because you know what? I tend to believe it looks as though those open marriage relationships are way more successful than the ones that aren't that wind up in divorce.
1: I don't know. I think there's something beautiful about seeing your person be like, I'm committed to you.
0: Sure.
1: And that is such a rarity. And so many people give in to their temptations of being like, I want to, you know, do whatever with everybody. Mm. Like, that's the thing. Like, if you can look at some person and be like, I love you so much, I'm going to be committed to you forever.
0: Yeah.
1: That's the beautiful thing. And that's what people are missing.
0: Well, good luck to our listener who did not want to give us her name.
1: I think there's love here. I really do.
0: I do.
1: I think we're going to get invited to their wedding one day. I really do.
0: End it now. It's our daily disaster. We do it weekdays 6:05 and 8:05 here on Syke and Ali Ali in the morning. Coming up after Bruno Mars. Y'all a bunch of freaky freaks.
1: Oh my goodness.
0: Wait till you hear this. Have you ever knocked the boots here? Because a big portion of the American public has, and it's nasty.
1: Oh God.
0: I've been saying it a lot this morning. You're nasty. Bunch of freaky freaks. Let's find out if you've done it here. We'll get to that with random facts right after Bruno Mars.

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1: Coin, C-O-I-N. 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
0: And they're all brought to you by the one, the only, Dr. Stephen T. Greenberg. 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
1: Alrighty, Rue.
0: Y'all bunch of freaks. Mm. Bunch of freaky freaks.
1: Okay.
0: You're nasty. Wait till you hear where a large portion of the American public is knocking boots, or at least has knocked boots before.
3: Mm. You like the freaky stuff, huh? That's cool. Well, I can be naughty too. Real freaky naughty.
0: Yeah, we'll get to that in just a second. However, first, did you know, Allie, that there are over 3 million shipwrecks on the ocean floor?
1: Really?
0: That's a lot.
1: That makes me super excited to go on a cruise ship this summer.
0: Mm-hmm.
1: Thanks.
0: 3 million. So if you weren't worried about hantavirus or norovirus on your cruise ship, mm-hmm. now you just got to worry about it sinking to the bottom of the ocean floor. And that, have you ever like really looked how far deep down
1: it's
0: the
1: deep
0: ocean
1: down.
0: Goes?
1: Yeah.
0: It's wild.
1: Yeah, it's crazy.
0: Like people think where the Titanic is, that's the bottom. No, mm-hmm. that is like nothing.
1: Right.
0: It goes real, real far.
1: It's really scary, actually.
0: Where it's like pitch black. You can't see anything down mm-hmm. there. That's freaky. That's real freaky nuts. America has more than 53,000 storage facilities. 45,000 of them on Long Island. Everywhere you look, there's another one of those giant cube places.
1: I know, it's true.
0: You ever see any cars in there, though? And they're always protected with these big steel... What are they hiding back there?
1: Well, people's belongings.
0: You think?
1: Yeah.
0: Because I've got other theories.
1: Oh, let's not hear them.
0: As to what they are hiding back there.
1: Oh my God, he's going to say it's the aliens.
0: What do you mean I'm going to say it's the aliens?
1: I just know.
0: Why do you think every time I say something like this it involves aliens? I mean, you'd be right here. Because I do believe... Long Island is hiding an alien somewhere in one of those storage facilities.
1: But you don't know which one.
0: With those big-ass gates. But nobody's ever behind the gates.
1: That's true, actually.
0: Two things I'm positive of.
1: Good point.
0: Rex Heuermann was storing things in a storage facility in Amityville before he was caught as the Go-Go Killer. And there are aliens somewhere in our Long Island storage space. By the way, 53,000 storage facilities in America. That's more than all the Starbucks, McDonald's, and Subways combined.
1: Wow.
0: Yeah. The rest of the world only has 10,000 self-storage facilities.
1: Wow.
0: So there you go. America has 7 square feet of self-storage for every man, woman, and child living in the U.S.
1: Consumerism, you know?
0: Yeah.
1: Shows you how big it is in this country.
0: Those places ain't cheap, by the way.
1: No, they're not.
0: To hide your belongings. I bet you there's a lot of people that have done bad things or committed crimes putting evidence back there.
1: I bet you that some people have done naughty things in a storage unit.
0: I wouldn't argue that as well.

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2: Maybe that's what it is. 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
3: Okay.
2: What we now need to worry about when it comes to our kids leaving the house. 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Hmm. This is horrifying, and it's happening in broad daylight, and nobody can catch the guy. We'll get to that at 8:40.
3: Your BLI, Brown's Jeep and Pat Dog, Long Island traffic. Right now, we're seeing more slowdowns on the Southern State Parkway heading westbound in spots from Route 106 to the Meadowbrook. Also seeing delays heading eastbound from Route 106 to Wantagh Avenue. And we're seeing slowdowns on the Northern State heading westbound from South Oyster Bay Road to Post Avenue. 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I'm Erin, and that's your BLI, Brown's Jeep and Pat Dog, Long Island traffic.
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0: 640. It's 106.1 BLI, Long Island's number one for all the hits. Caller 20 right now. Let's get you in to see Kesha. Couple Mondays from now at Jones Beach. I'm assuming that's like one of the very first Jones Beach concerts, right?
1: I think so.
0: It's gotta be. Kesha at Jones Beach, caller 20. Let's get you in. 631-301-1061. So there is a very scary story coming out of Virginia. Now, I pick and choose the parts that I believe to be true and that I'm not sure are legit.
1: Mm-hmm.
0: So have you seen this? The guy that's going around Virginia and they're claiming he's trying to abduct children.
1: What?
0: Yeah. You haven't seen this story,
1: he's
0: huh?
1: He's not in jail?
0: No, because they can't catch him. You know why?
1: Why?
0: Because he's dressed as the Pink Panther.
1: What?
0: Okay, this is freaky.
1: Yeah, what the hell is going on here?
0: And I didn't put it up on the website because I don't want to be promoting the fact that this guy is doing this. So mm-hmm. if you want to take a look for yourself, just Google Pink Panther Virginia. All the stories will come up. It is this guy that is in a raggedy Pink Panther costume,
1: mm-hmm.
0: head to toe, like a full-on furry. He's wearing a black and red checkered shirt, okay. like an unbuttoned shirt, and cowboy boots. And he's got some sort of bag draped around his neck.
1: That's weird.
0: And what he's doing is he's just going up and down these sections of a town in Virginia, and he's in broad daylight, just standing on street corners, staring into the abyss,
1: mm-hmm.
0: waiting at school bus stops across the street, watching kids get off the bus and back and forth. There was a story the other day that came out of he had started walking towards a group of children that got off the school bus and tried to grab one of the little girls and run off with her. But somebody, I guess, disturbed him or the girl got away and then he got off on foot. Somebody scared him away and he ran off. Nobody can find this guy.
1: And no one's kicking him where it hurts.
0: The cops are looking for this guy. They cannot find him.
1: Who even knows if it's a man?
0: He's entered in convenience stores and like whatnot, and he's either had the rest of the costume on and pulled up the mask. They also say there's a rip in the mask, the big head, and they can tell that he's got facial hair.
1: Well, they should be able to track his moves, right?
0: You'd think. I mean, there's plenty of video, and the thing of it is, people are taking these videos of this guy in and around the Virginia area, mm-hmm. thinking it's a prank, like it's a joke. Like we have on Long Island, the guy that plays the trumpet in traffic.
1: I've never seen that guy.
0: You ever see the guy around Wantagh that like will just play his trumpet in traffic?
1: I try to keep it to Suffolk. Nassau scares me.
0: Yeah. But parents are now concerned, and they're not letting their kids out of the house where they're living somewhat near this area.
1: But the crazy thing is, this happens everywhere.
0: It does, and this is what I was going to say.
1: Creepy people everywhere.
0: You have to assume if this guy's going out in broad daylight, there's one of two things. One, he's not mentally all there. Because he doesn't, because he recognizes, obviously, if he's out in broad daylight, he's much more likely to be caught. Mm. He knows people are filming him. He knows that there are
1: stories. He's drawing attention to himself with the costume.
0: Correct. And who knows if he's trying to promote something, if he's just trying to go viral and get a news story about himself.
1: Don't involve the kids.
0: That's the other thing, too. He hasn't hurt any children yet.
1: It doesn't matter.
0: And the story came from a little girl who says he grabbed her, but we don't know what the facts of the matter are.
1: But we don't need it to get there. That's the problem with people, is that they don't take things seriously.
0: But now there are other avenues to this, because we do live in a day and age where people are friggin' crazy. And this guy could be legit just a predator and does not care if he gets caught or is seen or not.
1: Right.
0: He's just getting off on the fact that he's going after kids dressed as the Pink Panther.
1: Right.
0: It's a scary... Google it.
1: I don't even...
0: Watch the video.
1: Yeah.
0: So parents, I know it's in Virginia, but there are some scary-ass people out there. Whether this guy's intentions are negative or not, doesn't matter. If he's just looking for attention, it does not matter. But this is just yet another example of what we have to worry about as parents. Can't even let our... Back in the day, kids would go out to like 10 o'clock at night just all around the neighborhood.
1: Yeah, no.
0: Now I'm afraid to let my daughter out in the backyard.
1: Yeah, no,
0: we've got a fenced-in backyard. So anyways, yeah, the Pink Panther. The fact that he hasn't, and the police have increased like patrols,
1: mm-hmm.
0: haven't seen him anywhere.
1: Because now he's probably not wearing the costume.
0: But he's popping up in places that the police aren't.
1: Mm.
0: Does he have an in as to where they're going to be? I don't know. It is scary, though. It is. Remember that clown in Staten Island that would just be appearing on the side of the highway, too? He had mm-hmm. balloons. And that was for the purpose of promoting a movie.
1: It or something? Yeah.
0: No, it wasn't it. It was like an indie film.
1: Oh.
0: But there was a long period of time where people, Staten Island, they were afraid for their lives because he would just pop up in the middle of the night on the side of the road holding a balloon. Freaky. Freaky stuff. Anyways, coming up, Allie with what we need to know at 8:50. What you got?
1: Yeah, so everyone on Long Island, I think it's safe to say, has a side hustle of sorts. But I'm curious if you could do this. Something super gross, super disgusting, but could actually get you big bucks.
0: All right, we'll find out all about that coming up in 6 minutes. And this is just ironic. Pink Pantherous. Now on BLI. It's BLI.

0: the same. Welcome to the show. Long Island's homegrown morning show.
1: Syke and Ali Ali in the morning.
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0: Long Island's number one for all the hits.

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4: And it's all brought to you by College Hunks Hauling Junk and College Hunks Moving. So yeah, there's something that people are doing to make ends meet. You know, their inflation is so high and gas prices are so high. They're just trying to do what they can to survive. And this is a really gross side hustle. But I'm really curious if you would do it, especially you, Psych. So we'll get to that in just a second. But first, in the world of sportsy things, Nashville is set to host the Super Bowl in 2030.
5: That's cool.
4: Yeah. Nashville's coming up, I guess.
5: Yeah, it's on
4: the come up. In the next few years. Mm-hmm. And also, keeping it in sports, I saw that Aaron Rodgers was retiring after this year. Is that, I guess... was that like shocking news to anyone?
5: I didn't know that that was confirmed. I know he'd planned on coming back for another season.
4: This is what it said after 2026. So there you go.
5: I can't care about any sport other than basketball right now because the Knicks are on such a friggin' roll.
4: Right. That game the other day was pretty good.
5: Oh my God. Game two tonight. I have grown up a Knicks fan my entire life, and I've also grown up a Mets, a Jets, and an Islanders fan. So my pain is real.
4: Mm-hmm.
5: This is the closest I have ever been.
4: You said that last year too, though.
5: I was very close. Now I'm the closest I've ever been because that team last year blew it. This team looks like they've run eight in a row.
4: Yeah.
5: Right, that's insanity.
4: We'll see what goes on.
5: Let's friggin' go Knicks.
4: All right. Also, for those of you who don't like sports, Monday is the American Music Awards. So if you don't know what you're doing on Memorial Day,
5: they're having the AMAs on Memorial Day.
4: I don't know why.
5: That's how you know. There's too many award shows and nobody gives a crap. When you're having one of them on a major holiday, like nobody's going to watch that.
4: They did that last year too.
5: Stupid.
4: They did it last year too. So
5: too many award shows. Give me something the Grammys, give me the Tonys, give me the Oscars, and we're good.
4: All right. So something that people are doing to make ends meet is wild. And I don't know why they're doing it at this specific location, but everybody and their mother has a side hustle these days. It's the only way to survive. The newest side hustle is dumpster diving, but specifically at college campuses for some reason. The idea is that students, when they move out for the year, they ditch all their valuable furniture, their clothes, the electronics, and their appliances. They just go straight in the dumpster.
5: Makes sense because kids are stupid. And they're not the ones paying for all that stuff at the beginning of the school year. Mm-hmm. So to them, they don't know what it costs or it doesn't bother them to get rid of it.
4: Mm-hmm.
5: Their parents might care differently.
4: Right.
5: But yeah, that's actually a genius idea.
4: Would you dumpster dive though?
5: I'm not a dumpster diver. I would sell parts of my body for money.
4: Okay.
5: We've talked about that before.
4: We have,
5: I would absolutely do that in a second. I might actually look into that this weekend. I've never dumpster dived, but if you could assure me that the dumpster I was diving into didn't have questionable liquids or smudge.
4: You can't confirm or deny that. And then it would be all over the stuff that you're pulling out of the dumpster.
5: I also don't know if I would trust a piece of furniture used by a college student.
4: Right, there's a lot of things that
5: might want to invest in a blacklight before I take that home.
4: There's a lot of things that are questionable about this. Yeah.
5: But yeah, that's a great point though, because you're right. These kids probably throw out these really expensive furniture sets or devices and whatnot.
4: Why not just sell it on Facebook Marketplace? Make a buck.
5: Because kids are dumb.
4: Yeah, I guess so.
5: And then they leave it to us to go dumpster diving and then have us sell it on Facebook Marketplace.
4: True. But yeah, people are trying to make ends meet and they're doing it whatever way they can.
5: Was there anything in this story or on this report that says what people have found that has been quality finds?
4: Just the furniture, nothing like specific, but furniture, clothing, electronics, and appliances have all been found.
5: Yeah. I mean, Hofstra, you can get right onto the campus and just drive around, walk around. So hit up all those dumpsters on the Hofstra property.
4: Imagine just seeing some random man in a dumpster at Hofstra.
5: I've seen it many a time. Okay. I went there.
4: Yeah, right. Okay, true point.
5: For 4 years.
4: True point. All right.
5: All times of day, too, by the way.
4: Well, I'm Allie Allie. That's all you need to know.
6: Your BLI Browns Jeep and Patchogue Long Island traffic. Right now, we're seeing more brake checks on the LIE heading westbound in spots from Ronkonkoma Avenue to Deer Park Road. Also seeing slowdowns on the Southern State heading eastbound in spots from Merrick Avenue to the Seaford Oyster Bay. Still seeing stop and go on Sunrise Highway heading eastbound from exit 65 to Tuckahoe Road. Looking at things on the LIRR, everything is running on or close. I'm Erin, and that's your BLI Browns Jeep and Patchogue Long Island traffic.
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1: It's all brought to you by College Hunks Hauling Junk and College Hunks Moving. $1,000 up for grabs to do it every single morning. Let's see if we got a winner today. You sign up at WBLI.com. It's Corinna. What you doing this morning, girl?
2: I'm actually just picking some stuff for my my best friend's graduation ceremony at 8.
3: Aww. Aww. You're a sweetheart.
1: That's so adorable.
2: Thank you.
3: That's really cute.
1: Where are they graduating from?
2: Suffolk Community College.
1: That's cool.
3: Love that.
1: Love that. Well, congratulations to your friend, and good for you being a good friend and showing up this early in the morning to support them. 10 questions, 60 seconds or less. You have the ability to pass on a question should you need to. If time allows and you need that question to win your $1,000, we'll come back and get you to answer it. Allie's got the timer. I've got the questions. It begins after I have finished question one. Corinna, are you ready to play the $1,000 Minute to Win It?
2: Yeah.
1: Yeah, okay. And away we go. True or false, the New York Knicks and New York Rangers play their home games at Madison Square Garden.
2: False.
1: Spell Shoreham.
2: Shoreham?
1: Yeah.
2: Shoreham. S-H-O-R-U-M.
1: What famous crooner sang the song Theme from New York, New York?
2: Yes.
1: Route 495 on Long Island is known as what?
2: Long Island Expressway.
1: Give me one cut of meat we eat from a cow.
2: From a cow, a meat, beef?
1: No, yeah, it is beef, yeah. But give me the like a cut of meat from the cow.
2: Like ribeye steak?
1: What is the name of the princess in Aladdin?
2: Jasmine.
1: An aglet can be found on what article of clothing?
2: Can you repeat
3: that
1: one?
3: Time is up.
1: All right. An aglet is found on a shoe, by the way. It's the little teeny plastic piece of your shoelace.
2: Oh, I've never heard of that before.
1: Okay.
3: All right. So let's go through these questions.
1: I can understand why the meat we eat and the cows, the cut of meat, I can understand why that was a difficult question.
3: But you got it.
1: Yeah,
3: you
1: got it. Yeah, ribeye.
3: So let's go through these questions. And I understand why you didn't get this, because if you're not a sports person, maybe you don't know. The Knicks and Rangers play home games at MSG. That is actually true.
1: Yep.
2: Oh.
3: So Shoreham is a Long Island town name. You spelt it wrong. It's S-H-O-R-E-H-A-M.
2: Got you.
3: Yeah. What famous crooner sang the song New York, New York? That would be Frank Sinatra.
2: Yeah, I was never going to get that.
3: That's all right.
1: Wait, but you've heard this song before, right?
2: Oh, yeah, okay.
1: Yeah, you know this song. Da, da, da, na, na. Do you want to sing it with us this morning?
2: Sure.
1: All right, cool.
3: Here we go.
1: And a one, and a two. Let me take it.

0: sip of my whiskey. Smoke them if you got them. Yeah, Frank
1: Sinatra. 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
2: I would have gotten that one.
0: Yeah, and Frank Sinatra. All right, hey, Corinna, not $1,000 richer, but we're going to get you a dozen cupcakes from the Cake Don in Huntington as your consolation prize, okay?
2: Thank you so much. I appreciate it.
0: Hang on. We got to let you go. Our boss is calling to yell at us for playing Sinatra this morning. Be right with you. 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
4: 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West Babylon, rest of the island, much cooler today. It's been hot the last few days. We hit like 93 yesterday. Not today. Not up in here. Up to a high of around 70. Rain off and on tomorrow. Temperatures dip to the 60s. All Memorial Day weekend, we're going to get into the 50s. Lots of rain. Sorry. Looks like Memorial Day weekend was last weekend, not this weekend. Right now, it's 63 at Long Island's number one for all the hits.

0: 925, it's 106.1 BLI, Long Island's number one for all the hits. Just talking about the weather and how weird it is that last weekend we had high 80s.
1: Mm-hmm.
0: This week we've had temperatures in the mid-90s.
1: Yeah.
0: And tomorrow it's going to be like 60 degrees.
1: You know, I am happy to give the under boob sweat like a little bit of a chance, you know, to back to normal.
0: At least there's your silver lining, I guess.
1: Yeah, you got to look at the positives, you know?
0: Speaking of positives, big old positive for Trisha Barrett picking up $1,000 this morning at 8 o'clock.
1: Trisha, nice.
0: These are the final weeks this week and then the next 2 weeks. Psych and Alley Alley, pay your bills $1,000 five times a day, 5 days a week, 8 a.m., 10 a.m., 12 noon, 2 and 5 p.m. You, madam, have another keyword coming up in about 30 minutes.
1: That's right.
0: You ready to give somebody another $1,000?
1: Oh, yeah.
0: Zara Larson now.

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0: 9:51. It's 106.1 BLI Long Island's number one for all the hits.
1: Get out of here, man.
0: Look at that. Another show in the books.
2: There we go.
0: We just keep cranking them out.
2: Yeah.
0: One by one.
2: We'll miss you guys. Why do you sound like that?
0: Show. We're just cranking them out.
2: We're trying to, yeah.
0: Popping them out left and right. We're going to go enjoy our day. Hopefully you do as well. It's going to be sticky, humid, warm, cloudy.
2: Delish.
0: Not 90 degrees, so at least that's a good thing. Mm-hmm. I'm not going to sweat as much today. Say what you got to say, Allie.
2: I've got another $1,000 coming up in 8 minutes for you.
0: Yes, I can, Allie. Pay your bills. Coming up tomorrow morning, the local look, your big Memorial Day weekend. Weather's going to kind of be iffy. Nikki is here to tell us all the fun things you're going to be able to do with the kiddos, the family, this weekend, even if the weather sucks. All right. Plus, speaking of the weather, the guys from Island Wide Weather, they're going to be around to explain exactly what we're looking at because it was 90 degrees last week. It's going to be 50 degrees this week, and it's almost June.
2: Hey, I wasn't done saying what I wanted to say.
0: Oh, I'm sorry.
2: That's all right. I just wanted to say not to be dumb.
0: Oh, yeah. Don't be dumb.
2: Yeah, don't be dumb.
0: Back tomorrow live for your Friday show, your kickoff to what's going to be a very unsummery Memorial Day weekend. From the College Hunks Hauling Junk and College Hunks Movie Studio. Say bye-bye.
2: Bye.
0: Bye, everybody. Talk to you tomorrow.
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1: Easy. 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It was like, that was easy. 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

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E-A-S-Y. 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I know.

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1: Everyone and their mother be making their acting debut. Gracie Abrams is next in an A24 film. This one's going to be called Please. And by the way, this is the same makers of that movie, Baby Girls. So I'm pretty sure this movie's about to be spicy. Gracie, right now on BLI, this is Hit the Wall.

Zara Larsson on BLI with Lush Life. Can't listen to that song without wanting to go to Lush in the Smith Haven Mall and spend $74 on bath bombs. If you know, you know. They're the best. It's BLI.

Island's number one for all the hits, 106.1 BLI, Long Island's number one for all the hits, 106 minutes of commercial-free music continues. And by the way, this weekend, we've got more tickets for you to check out Kesha on the Freedom Tour. Now, we're going to be giving them away all Memorial Day weekend, so make sure you're locked in with us. The winning starts tomorrow on Psych and Alley Alley in the morning.

Let's be a lie. You're hanging out with Allie Allie 10 to 3. Some of my sportsy people out there, I don't know if you feel personally affected by this. Aaron Rodgers announced he's going to be retiring after 2026. Personally, it doesn't affect my life, which way or another. I prefer Jordan Rodgers, his brother. He was actually on The Bachelorette years ago and won and now has a cute little baby with The Bachelorette. One of the couples that actually made it out of that show, and it happens to be Jordan Rodgers. I could be

Be a Lie. You're hanging out with Ali Ali, 10 to 3. So tomorrow, big day at Dunkin'. They finally have those 48-ounce buckets that you can get, but only 25 per location. So you're going to want to get there nice and early because those things will sell out. Got me.

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It's BLI. You're hanging out with Ali Ali 10 to 3 and listening to commercial free hits for 106 minutes. Now, I'm looking for the fans of Grey's Anatomy out there. Y'all are the most patient people in the world. That show's been going on for what feels like 700 years. And now you're getting a spinoff. So let's add another 700 years to the mix. Because I'm sure that show will be just as good, huh? It's BLI.

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It's 106.1 BLI, Long Island's number one for all the hits. So when the tour officially kicks off, you start getting in your Pinterest board mode, starting to figure out what the outfit's going to be, what the night's going to consist of. And that's a lot of Harry Styles fans right now. 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

106.1 BLI, Long Island's number one for all the hits. Now, I hate when people jump on a bandwagon like Michael Jackson, the movie. It's doing so well in theaters. I think it's still number one in the box office. Now Netflix is like, let's get on this. They released their trailer for Michael Jackson, The Verdict, which talks about a lot of things that wasn't in the movie. A lot of sensitive topics. You can check out the trailer, WBLI.

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7: Yeah, it's from the island-wide weather desk for Patchogue, Selden, rest of the island. So we're cooling off from yesterday, and thank the good Lord, because that was a lot, wasn't it? Yeah, temps in the 60s today. We are going to see some slight showers before it just gets cloudy later on. 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

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Psych and Alley Alley are paying your bills again right after Teddy Swims. 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
6: Long Island weather. From the island-wide weather desk, Ron Konkama, Porchef Station, rest of the island. So today we're cooling down from yesterday's heat, and thank goodness, because we needed a little bit of that. Some light showers throughout the day before getting cloudy later on. 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
1: You already know if Herbie Fully Loaded with Lindsay Lohan was created in 2026, this song would be the anthem of that movie. Speed Demon. Just

Ariana Grande on Long Island's number one for all the hits, 106.1 BLI. You're hanging out with Ali. Ali, 10 to 3. Now, Ari had a big day yesterday. If you know her, you know her Dangerous Woman album. It was one of her best. I will die on that hill. And that album turned 10 years old yesterday. Crazy sauce. She released a brand new anniversary edition of it. New cover art, a total of 18 tracks, plus a previously unreleased song. So you can get that vinyl up at WBLI.com. For just

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Like this morning, we said, you know, do the New York Knicks play at Madison Square Garden? True or false? It was true. Our contestant said false. So, wait, mom. But it's okay. If you knew that, you're already one step ahead. 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Okay.

we're hanging out with Ally Ally 10 to 3. And if you're looking for that perfect weather when you go to bed at night, because it was starting to get hotter. I know we're getting a few cool days up in here, but when it gets into those summer months, your room should always be at 65 degrees Fahrenheit, apparently. That's what studies say. It aligns with your body's natural drop in core temperature, and it prepares you for sleep. 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
0: Island-wide weather desk, Shoreham, Mastic Beach, rest of the island. Thanking the good Lord today that we got a little bit of cooler temperatures, at least from yesterday, because that was a lot all at once. But today, temps in about the 60s. Little bit of rain to, you know, get yourself into the afternoon, but clouds for the rest of the night. 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
1: So we're getting another album from Gracie Abrams in just a few months, but I'm really hoping that maybe her and Taylor Swift team up for a second time. It's possible, I guess. Hit the wall. Gracie now.

place to hang out and do some quote-unquote soft clubbing for Gen Zers. Yeah, coffee shops in the middle of the day because they're trying to save money. And a lot of people in the new generation aren't drinking as much. 30% drop in alcohol consumption. So this is something I can get down to. 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

106.1 BLI, Long Island's number one for all the hits. You're hanging out with Ali Ali, 10 to 3. And good thing you're here because we're giving you money in just minutes' time. 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
1: 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Thank the Lord. 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
0: 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This is your BLI weather from the island-wide weather desk. Thank goodness it's going to be a lot cooler today than it was yesterday. I remember going outside for like 2 seconds and sweat was just dripping from my underboob. You know, ladies, what I'm talking about. Today, we're not going to see any of that. It's nice and cool and cloudy for the rest of the day if it didn't stop raining by you yet. 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

It's BLI. You are hanging out with Ali Ali. 10 to 3. I'm really happy for all the kids out there who are pumped to go see the K-pop Demon Hunters World Tour. Yep, that is happening. But, you know, if you think animated characters can't go on tour, they're going to make some magic happen. I just hope the tickets aren't like Taylor Swift level costs because, yeah, it's animated characters. Like, hello? Get all the details right now. WBLI.com.

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1: New Music Friday Eve with New Music Thursday, I like to call her. Tyla and Zara Larsson, I'm leaving you with them. She did it again, broadcasting live from the College Hunks hauling junk and College Hunks moving.

Tame Impala with Jenny from Blackpink. That was the Dracula remix on Long Island's number one for all the hits. 106.1 BLI. What's good? 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
19: Long Island weather. for Sayville, Hempstead, and the rest of the island. Taking a break from the heat and a lot cooler than we was this week. Clouds and some showers today, high around 66 tonight. Overcast skies with a low of 51. Tomorrow, staying on the cool side with clouds and high around 63. Then we drop down once again to 51 at night. 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
1: TJ Smooth in for Kat, and this is exactly what we need. Brand new music from the Biebs himself. Yes, Justin Bieber. This is Speed Demon, Long Island's number one for all the hits. 106.1 BLI.

0: What's up? I'm Val with your BLI, Brown's Jeep in Patchogue, Long Island traffic. We're busy on Nichols Road, southbound to Nesconsin Highway. Slow approaching Oxhead Road, expect delays. Delays between 25 and Old Town Road on Nesconsin Highway. Slow moving LIE eastbound between the Sag and Washington Ave. Southern State volume throughout the eastbound side. The Meadowbrook up to around Route 107. LIRR delays and cancellations for Montauk Branch. I'm Val. That's your BLI. Brown's Jeep in Patchogue, Long Island traffic.
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0: Zara Lawrence and Midnight Sun, number 4 on the BLI Fan Fave Countdown. 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Let's jump right into number 3, and it is a common denominator here. It's Pink Panthers with, yes, Zara Lawrence stateside on BLI.
1: Number 3. I'm free.

0: Val with your BLI, Brown's Jeep in Patchogue. Long Island traffic seeing high volume on the southern state eastbound approaching the North Belmar area up to Wantagh Ave. Bethpage Parkway congestion, Hempstead Turnpike southbound down to Merritts Road. Expect delays. And over on the SAG, both directions, high volume around the LIE. LIRR still have delays and cancellations for Montauk Brand. 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That is your BLI, Brown's Jeep and Patchogue, Long Island traffic.
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0: 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That was Dracula with Tame Impala and Jenny from Blackpink at number two. And here we are at the number one song. You voted for it, so you got it. It's brand new Olivia Rodrigo, Drop Dead on 106.1 BLI.
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6: I'm Val with your BLI, Browns, Jeep, and Patchogue, Long Island traffic jam-ups on the SAG at the LIE, both directions, seeing that high volume, as well as on Sunken Meadow around the Northern State merge. Expect delays. Gatewood Drive to Route 111 intersection, moving slow on Vets Highway and Nesconson Highway, stop and go in spots between 25 and Old Town Road, LIRR. Equipment trouble causing delays and cancellations from Montauk Branch. I'm Val, that's your BLI, Browns, Jeep, and Patchogue, Long Island traffic.
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so dope if she brings him out to her concert at the Barclays later on this year. That was Ariana Grande with The Weeknd, Die For You, on Long Island's number one for all the hits, 106.1 BLI. 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

Island's number one for all the hits, 106.1 BLI. 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Here she is on BLI.

with your Be Alive, Brown's Jeep and Patchogue, Long Island traffic, seeing major jam ups at the LIE and the SAG. Expect delays throughout that whole area. LIE continues to be slow throughout to Islandia. Expect delays. Sunrise, busy in spots between Lakeland Ave down to Route 111 westbound. Vets Highway, delays between Gatewood and Route 111. Volume eastbound on the southern state, Route 106 up to Wanta Ave. Traffic sponsored by Affordable Cesspool. 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I'm Val. That's your BLI Brown's Jeep and Patchogue, Long Island traffic.

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Doing this until 5:30. 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And now, Ray, if she ever finds her husband, maybe they can slow dance to this right here. One of my favorite songs out. It's Bruno Mars, Risk It All on BLI.

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0: Your BLI, Browns, Jeep and Patchogue, Long Island traffic. What conditions? Use caution. We have a crash on the LIE West just after Wheeler Road. Delay about 15 minutes. Really congestion throughout that whole area, both directions between Comac Road and Old Nichols. Vets Highway, high volume, seeing congestion northern to Route 111. Sag southbound delays at Crooked Hill backed up to Sunken Meadow just before the northern state. Expect those delays. 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Still pumping that old cesspool. 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I'm Val. That's your BLI, Brown's Jeep and Patchogue, Long Island traffic.
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Long Island's number one for all the hits, 106.1 BLI. 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

I'm Val with your Be Alive, Brown's Jeep and Patchogue, Long Island traffic, Southern State eastbound jam ups from Merrick Ave up to Bethpage Parkway. Expect that delay. Eastbound pockets of volume between Comac Road and Islandia, and over on the SAG southbound, still delayed LIE to Crooked Hill exit S2. 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Still pumping that old cesspool. Stuff

0: 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Val, that's your BLI, Brown's Jeep and Patchogue, Long Island traffic.
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26: For Brentwood, Bayshore, and the rest of the island, a lot cooler. Taking a break from that heat wave today with clouds and some showers, high around 66 tonight. We'll drop down to 51 of overcast skies tomorrow, staying on the cool side with a high of 63, then dropping down once again to 51. 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Wow.

Yeezys on Long Island's number one for all the hits, 106.1 BLI. TJ, smooth reminding you that your next shot at having your bills paid comes tomorrow in the 8 a.m. hour, so make sure you listen for that keyword. Right now, it's Olivia Dean on BLI.

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1: Yeah, baby, it's your man TJ Smooth, and that is my time. Don't worry, we'll talk again and hang out again very, very soon. We're going to leave you off one of the rising stars out right now. He goes by the name of Noah Kahan, and this is The Great Divide on 106.1 BLI. Peace!

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What's up? It's Alexa Neo. And I already knew the second I heard this song, it was going to be a classic. 17 weeks at number one, breaking records. It's Kehlani with Folded right now on BLI.

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1: 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This one is stripped back. It's introspective. It's called Hit the Wall right now on BLI.

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1: 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Didn't happen. Didn't see it. It's Pitbull.

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